Q1019. Good evening, I'm Ethan Jones. As we roll into this evening, news is breaking of the passing of NASCAR legend Kyle Busch. Two-time Cup Series champion. I mean, you want to talk about someone who risked it all. He was up there with Jeff Gordon, the Earnhardts, Jimmy Johnson, just 41 years old, caught by some severe illness. Tragic news to be receiving. Rest in peace and raise your glass to Kyle Busch.

101.9 with Benson Boone and Jason Derulo just before. Don't forget, he's headlining the Lolly Cooler Market Beat at the Birdcage this summer. It's happening July 10th and 11th. Jason Derulo and Gavin DeGraw on the 11th, a Saturday night. And Darius Rucker, Friday night. Here's Halsey.

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1: Me not working hard. 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Took my life from negative to positive, I just want y'all to know that. And tonight, let's enjoy life.

0: 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Time is running out on this week's coupon offer. I'm going to call this week a bust for the weather, but summer weather is coming back this next weekend just in time for Wildwater West to open up this Saturday, and it's the perfect time to get to work on house projects. 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I'm Ethan Jones. I think one of my neighbors actually had a project like this done because they have the coolest exterior lights. That house is a different color every night. Lights up very well for the holidays. We're going to get back to Britney Spears. Oops, I did it again. Coming up next on Q101.9.
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3: Q1019, Sioux Falls weather.
4: Clouds will increase tonight, the overnight low 46, then tomorrow cloudy and rainy and breezy. High of 60, a southeast wind 15 to 25 miles an hour, and we can see a half inch to 1 inch type of rain. Showers end early on Saturday afternoon, partly cloudy, 71 with a northwest breeze, warming to a mostly sunny 80 on Sunday. I'm Jay Trobeck.

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0: 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I love it. I love it. I love it. It's Bella Kay. 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I've been hearing from Ray Crockett that we're lining up a runway of giveaway opportunities for you. But you're not going to hear a single one of them from here. Not on air. 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I'm Ethan Jones. Maybe only another day of weather like this before we crank her back up and I can leave my coat at home. Kelly Clarkson, Since You've Been Gone, coming up next on Q1019.
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With the Stampede season now officially over, Ray Crockett had one more conversation with Jim Olander, the voice of Stampede Hockey. We were only one game away from winning it all.

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0: and the opportunity at our grand prize, $1,000, when this game wraps up, where all of our previous week's winners will compete for it. I'm Ethan Jones. 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
4: Q1019, Sioux Falls weather.
5: Clouds will increase tonight, the overnight low 46, then tomorrow cloudy and rainy and breezy. High of 60, a southeast wind 15 to 25 miles an hour, and we can see a half inch to 1 inch type of rain. Showers end early on Saturday. Saturday at noon, partly cloudy, 71 with a northwest breeze, warming to a mostly sunny 80 on Sunday. I'm Jay Trobeck.

Q1019. Another day, another graduation. Congrats to the seniors of Brandon Valley, Del Rapids Public, Harrisburg, Laverne, and Parker. Tomorrow, Elkton. Now, go out and change the world, you Mr. Know-It-Alls. Here's Teddy.

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0: Line with Bruno Mars, Risk It All. After a week like this, do you want to take the risk on going to Wild Water West on its opening day this Saturday? It looks like storms to be expected tomorrow. Saturday, things start to warm up, and then that trend continues into next week, looking like high 80s. And if you can remember Family Fun Night, that's every Wednesday, half-price entry into Wild Water West after 4 p.m. And of course, we'll be winning you free passes for the family once that kicks off. Just be listening to Ray Crockett during your afternoons when he's on after 3 p.m. I'm Ethan Jones. I'm the guy just after him. We still got one more hour together, though. Let's run it back with a Keloland Storm Center update. Taylor Swift just after with Opalite. Next on Q101.9.
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1: Today is going to be cloudy and rainy and breezy and cool. The high 62, a southeast wind 15 to 25 miles an hour. We can see a half inch to an inch type of rain today. The rain will end early Saturday morning. Saturday afternoon, partly cloudy, back to 70 with a northwest breeze. Sunday, mostly sunny, warming to 80. From the Storm Center, Kalaalea TV, I'm Jay Trobeck.

101.9. Tomorrow is Friday, TGIAF. Tomorrow for your Friday night right here in my place at this time, it's going to be Chris Cruz's Throwback 2K. Through the whole month of May, he's got themed shows. So tomorrow night, expect a fist pump cookout. Songs from the early EDM days. To me, that just sounds like we're getting dubstep on the radio. What a time to be alive. Saturday night, DJ Sticky Boots' Weekend Hypermix. He's more of a dedicated dance music type. And Sunday night, Slow Jams with DJ R-Dub. Don't miss it. Here's Kehlani.

0: 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That's next Wednesday. 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That'll be next Wednesday, the 27th, 8 p.m. at the Washington Pavilion, the 30th anniversary of Riverdance. I'm Ethan Jones. Olivia Dean, she's going to bring it back after our Keloland Storm Center update next on Q101.9.
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1: Q101.9 Sioux Falls weather.
5: It's going to be cloudy and rainy today. Could see half an inch to an inch type of rain. It'll also be a little breezy with a southeast wind and our high just 60 degrees. Then after the rain ends early Saturday morning, we'll start to warm up. Partly cloudy, 71 Saturday afternoon with a northwest breeze. Sunday mostly sunny and 80. Monday Memorial Day mostly sunny, 87 with isolated light day thunder. I'm Jay Trobeck.

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6: Today's going to be cloudy and rainy and breezy and cool. The high 62, a southeast wind 15 to 25 miles an hour. We can see a half inch to an inch type of rain today. The rain will end early Saturday morning. Saturday afternoon, partly cloudy, back to 70 with a northwest breeze. Sunday, mostly sunny, warming to 80. From the storm, Sarah Kelolea TV, I'm Jay Trobeck.

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5: It's going to be cloudy and rainy today. Could see a half an inch to an inch type of rain. It'll also be a little breezy with a southeast wind and our high just 60 degrees. Then, after the rain ends early Saturday morning, we'll start to warm up. Partly cloudy, 71 Saturday afternoon with a northwest breeze. Sunday, mostly sunny and 80. Monday, Memorial Day, mostly sunny, 87 with isolated late day thunder. I'm Jay Trobeck.

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fly on my drive to the top. I've been out of shape, taking out the box. I'm an astronaut. I blasted off the planet, rock that caused catastrophe, and it matters more because I had it. Now I had a thought about wreaking havoc on an opposition. Kind of shocking, they want a static with precision. I'm automatic. Quarterback, I ain't talking second. Pack it up.

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6: It's going to be cloudy and rainy today. Could see a half an inch to an inch type of rain. It'll also be a little breezy with a southeast wind and our high just 60 degrees. Then, after the rain ends early Saturday morning, we'll start to warm up. Partly cloudy, 71 Saturday afternoon with a northwest breeze. Sunday, mostly sunny and 80. Monday, Memorial Day, mostly sunny, 87 with isolated light day thunder. I'm Jay Trobeck.

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We gon' boogie, hoogie, hoogie, jiggle, wiggle, and dance like the roof on fire. We gon' drink drinks and take shots until we fall out like the roof on fire. 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
5: Today is going to be cloudy and rainy and breezy and cool. The high 62, a southeast wind 15 to 25 miles an hour. We can see a half inch to an inch type of rain today. The rain will end early Saturday morning. Saturday afternoon, partly cloudy, back to 70 with a northwest breeze. Sunday, mostly sunny, warming to 80. From the storm, Sarah Kelolea TV, I'm Jay Trobeck.

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3: It's going to be cloudy and rainy today. Could see a half an inch to an inch type of rain. It'll also be a little breezy with a southeast wind, and our high just 60 degrees. Then, after the rain ends early Saturday morning, we'll start to warm up. Partly cloudy, 71 Saturday afternoon with a northwest breeze. Sunday, mostly sunny and 80. Monday, Memorial Day, mostly sunny, 87 with isolated light day thunder. I'm Jay Trobeck.

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0: Q1019. Sioux Falls weather.
12: Rain in the forecast today. Our high temperature 62. We could see a thunderstorm this afternoon. Southeasterly wind at 20 to 40. Areas of rain will come to an end here for tonight. Our low temperature at 50. Tomorrow, very nice day. Partly cloudy skies, a high near 70. Closer to 80 on Sunday. From the Storm Center at Kettle Land TV, I'm meteorologist Brian Karstens.

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1: Happy Friday to you, the unofficial kickoff of summer this Memorial Day weekend. And we're starting out with some rain in our forecast.
0: Q1019, Sioux Falls weather.
2: Areas of rain today, perhaps a thunderstorm this afternoon. Our high temperature at 62, southeasterly wind at 20 to 40 miles per hour. Rain coming to an end tonight, low temperature 50. Tomorrow, mainly dry weather, a high near 70 in the afternoon. And on Sunday, we'll warm up, partly cloudy, high of 80. From the Storm Center at Kittleland TV, I'm meteorologist Brian Karstens.
3: On the Kello.com News Center, I'm Tom Rooney. Aberdeen businessman Toby Doden has moved into the lead in the Republican Party gubernatorial race, according to a new Emerson College Kelloland TV poll. 26% of the respondents favored Doden in the race. Dusty Johnson is second at 23%. Governor Larry Roden is at 19% and John Hansen at 16%. The first contracts for South Dakota's share of the Rural Healthcare Transformation Initiative go to consultants in Sioux Falls, Rapid City, and Pierre. The state was awarded $189 million in grants for the first round of the program. Health Secretary Melissa Magstadt says the contracts will make the program efficient and effective. We're celebrating our nation's 250th birthday this summer, and the city of Deadwood is marking its 150th this week. Today's schedule includes a history-themed parade. Events run through tomorrow. From the Kello.com News Center, I'm Tom Rooney.
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All right, quick recap. Our friends Rose McGuire from Coleman and Andra Sorgdrager from Worthing knew that our What Is It, Where Is It last week was Pins Bowling Alley in Del Rapids. What is it? 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

0: Q 101, and the theme is apology. That is sorry from Justin Bieber. And next, Benson Boone, sorry, I'm here for someone else. Before that, though, let's get to our Memorial Day weekend weather, starting out with showers today, but into the 80s by Sunday.
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2: Rain in the forecast today. Our high temperature 62. We could see a thunderstorm this afternoon. Southeasterly wind at 20 to 40. Areas of rain will come to an end here for tonight. Our low temperature at 50. Tomorrow, very nice day. Partly cloudy skies, a high near 70. Closer to 80 on Sunday. From the Storm Center at Kettleland TV, I'm meteorologist Brian Karstens.
3: From the Kello.com News Center, I'm Tom Rooney. A 70-year-old woman has been killed by a bison while hiking on the Grace Coolidge Trail in the Black Hills. Game Fish and Parks officials say dry conditions have caused the bison to spread out in search of forage. The bison have been removed from the area as safety measures are reviewed. The downtown Sioux Falls Whistle Reduction Project gets underway with the construction project next Tuesday. The $1.6 million project will improve key railroad crossings, starting with 8th and Weber. The improvements will allow train engineers to stop routinely sounding their horns at public crossings. The push is on to hire 130 employees for the new women's prison in Rapid City. The facility has been under construction since 2023. It's designed to hold up to 300 medium and minimum offenders who will begin arriving at the end of this summer. From the Kello.com News Center, I'm Tom Rooney.
4: 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Q.

too. 1019, congratulations. She is a mom. That is Latto and Big Energy. We'll see them Monday at the American Music Awards. Here's BTS and Swim.

0: All American Rejects with Move Along. Grab your umbrella as you head out. This morning, showers and temps in the mid-60s. Warm enough, though. 70s tomorrow, 80s for Sunday. So what are you doing for Memorial Day weekend? Number one thing, more than half of Americans say they're going to spend time with family and friends. The next biggest thing, yep, getting behind the grill and cleaning the house. There are your top three things. Sounds like a great weekend to do it. Alex Warren with Jelly Roll Bloodline up next.
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1: We're going to get the rain out of the way today. Warmer temps and sunshine for our Memorial Day weekend. Here's Brian Karsten.
0: Q1019, Sioux Falls weather.
2: Areas of rain today, perhaps a thunderstorm this afternoon. Our high temperature at 62, southeasterly wind at 20 to 40 miles per hour. Rain coming to an end tonight, low temperature 50. Tomorrow, mainly dry weather, a high near 70 in the afternoon. And on Sunday, we'll warm up, partly cloudy, high of 80. From the Storm Center at Kittleland TV, I'm meteorologist Brian Karstens.
3: From the Kella.com News Center, I'm Tom Rooney. Aberdeen businessman Toby Doden has moved into the lead in the Republican Party gubernatorial race, according to a new Emerson College Kellaland TV poll. Doden has 26% support. Dusty Johnson is second at 23%. Governor Larry Roden is at 19% and John Hansen at 16%. The push is on to hire 130 employees for the new women's prison in Rapid City. The facility has been under construction since 2023. Inmates will begin arriving at the end of this summer. And the first contracts for South Dakota's share of the Rural Healthcare Transformation Initiative go to consultants in Sioux Falls, Rapid City, and Pierre. The state was awarded $189 million in grants for the first phase of the program. Health Secretary Melissa Magstad says the contracts will make the program efficient and effective. From the Kella.com News Center, I'm Tom Rooney.
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0: 101.9 Teenage Dream. It's Katy Perry. I think it's safe to say she doesn't have like a type. Russell Brand married to John Mayer, Orlando Bloom. And now she says Justin Trudeau is her one and only true love. I'm Ryan. It is Memorial Day weekend. The unofficial kickoff of summer temps will be warming up too.
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2: Rain in the forecast today. Our high temperature 62. We could see a thunderstorm this afternoon. Southeasterly wind at 20 to 40. Areas of rain will come to an end here for tonight. Our low temperature at 50. Tomorrow, very nice day. Partly cloudy skies, a high near 70. Closer to 80 on Sunday. From the Storm Center at Kettleland TV, I'm meteorologist Brian Karstens.
3: From the Kello.com News Center, I'm Tom Rooney. Aberdeen businessman Toby Doden has moved into the lead in the Republican Party gubernatorial race, according to a new Emerson College Kelloland TV poll. 26% of the respondents favored Doden in the race. Dusty Johnson is second at 23%. Governor Larry Roden is at 19% and John Hansen at 16%. The first contracts for South Dakota's share of the Rural Healthcare Transformation Initiative

0: Q101. It's Memorial Day weekend, the biggest barbecuing weekend of the summer. Labor Day and 4th of July are tied for second. I did not know this. This is a tip. If you are going to barbecue, take the meat out of the fridge for 20 to 30 minutes because it has less of a chance of getting tough and contracting when it hits the heat. And we're from the Midwest. We love our hamburgers well done. That's the most popular way we prefer them. I'm Ryan Kelly, your entertainment update. Let's take a listen. It's brought to you by Hander Plumbing and HVAC. Fans mourning the loss of Kyle Busch, who died yesterday at 41. He'd been hospitalized with an undisclosed illness. That's really all we know. Busch leaves behind a wife and two kids. Star Wars, The Mandalorian, and Grogu hits theaters this weekend, along with I Love Boosters. Stephen Colbert ended his 11-year show last night. Paul McCartney was his final guest. There were appearances from Bryan Cranston, Paul Rudd, Ryan Reynolds, and other late-night show hosts. Jimmy Kimmel, Jimmy Fallon, John Oliver, and Seth Meyers. Emily in Paris is going to end with season 6, which started filming in Greece yesterday. It girl Ella Langley shares her top goals.
1: SNL, musical guest, and then one day, host it maybe. Sell out a stadium. I want to act. I want to headline Red Rocks. Have a saxophone in my van. I can keep going on my goals. I really think of plenty more every day.
0: Caitlin Clark has surpassed LeBron James in jersey sales. Now she's only behind Steph Curry. And Monday, the American Music Awards. Taylor Swift leads with 8 nominations. There'll be performances from Somber and Cat's Eye. That's your entertainment update. I'm Ryan Kelly.
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1: 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Things look great, warmer and dry for tomorrow and Sunday. Here's Brian Parsons with the weather.
0: Q1019, Sioux Falls weather.
2: Areas of rain today, perhaps a thunderstorm this afternoon. Our high temperature at 62, southeasterly wind at 20 to 40 miles per hour. Rain coming to an end tonight, low temperature 50. Tomorrow, mainly dry weather, a high near 70 in the afternoon. And on Sunday, we'll warm up, partly cloudy, high of 80. From the Storm Center at Kittleland TV, I'm meteorologist Brian Karstens.
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4: From the Kello.com News Center, I'm Tom Rooney. A 70-year-old woman has been killed by a bison while hiking on the Grace Coolidge Trail in the Black Hills. Game Fish and Parks officials say dry conditions have caused the bison to spread out in search of forage. The bison have been removed from the area as safety measures are reviewed. The downtown Sioux Falls Whistle Reduction Project gets underway with the construction project next Tuesday. The $1.6 million project will improve key railroad crossings, starting with 8th and Weber. The improvements will allow train engineers to stop routinely sounding their horns at public crossings. The push is on to hire 130 employees for the new women's prison in Rapid City. The facility has been under construction since 2023. It's designed to hold up to 300 medium and minimum offenders who will begin arriving at the end of this summer. From the Kello.com News Center, I'm Tom Rooney.
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Q101.9. 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Dill pickle, apple pie, rocket pop. Yes, the famous red, white, and blue popsicle. Notes of cherry, lime, and blue raspberry.

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What is it? Where is it? Find the photo. Make your guess. You can win up to $1,000. Here's Olivia Dean with So Easy.

0: 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By the way, these lights are so cool. You can even change the color, change the lighting pattern right from your phone. Your entertainment update. It's brought to you by Hander Plumbing and HVAC. Fans mourning the loss of Kyle Busch, who died yesterday at 41. He'd been hospitalized with an undisclosed illness. That's really all we know. Busch leaves behind a wife and two kids. Star Wars, The Mandalorian, and Grogu hits theaters this weekend, along with I Love Boosters. Stephen Colbert ended his 11-year show last night. Paul McCartney was his final guest. There were appearances from Bryan Cranston, Paul Rudd, Ryan Reynolds, and other late-night show hosts. Jimmy Kimmel, Jimmy Fallon, John Oliver, and Seth Meyers. Emily in Paris is going to end with season 6, which started filming in Greece yesterday. It girl, Ella Langley, shares her top goals.
1: SNL, musical guest, and then one day, host it maybe. Sell out a stadium. I want to act. I want to headline Red Rocks. Have a saxophone in my van. I can keep going on my goals. I really think of plenty more every day.
0: Caitlin Clark has surpassed LeBron James in jersey sales. Now she's only behind Steph Curry. And Monday, the American Music Awards. Taylor Swift leads with 8 nominations. There'll be performances from Somber and Cat's Eye. That's your entertainment update. I'm Ryan Kelly.
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9: Q1019, Sioux Falls weather.
10: Rain in the forecast today. Our high temperature 62. We could see a thunderstorm this afternoon. Southeasterly wind at 20 to 40. Areas of rain will come to an end here for tonight. Our low temperature at 50. Tomorrow, very nice day. Partly cloudy skies, a high near 70. Closer to 80 on Sunday. From the Storm Center at Kettle Land TV, I'm meteorologist Brian Karstens.

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Taylor Swift, she's got 8 of them. Here's Opalite. Happy Friday.

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That is Dracula. What is it? 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You can enter as many times. Tell us, what is it? Where is it? Two correct guesses this week win $100 each and are qualified for the grand prize of $1,000. Good luck.

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It's where you basically go barefoot in the grass. 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Worth a shot, right? 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

0: 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That's Who Knew from Pink. What is it? Where is it? You can win over $1,000. Let me give you a hint. It is not necessarily within the city of Sioux Falls. In fact, great example. Last week's photo was Pins Bowling Alley in Del Rapids. 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We have two weekly winners. Then the grand prize of what is it? Where is it? $1,000 cash. 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
9: Areas of rain today, perhaps a thunderstorm this afternoon. Our high temperature at 62, southeasterly wind at 20 to 40 miles per hour. Rain coming to an end tonight, low temperature 50. Tomorrow, mainly dry weather, a high near 70 in the afternoon. And on Sunday, we'll warm up, partly cloudy, high of 80. From the Storm Center at Kettleland TV, I'm meteorologist Brian Karstens.

101.9. There's a lot of things that we celebrate today. One of them, the Miley Cyrus star on the Hollywood Walk of Fame ceremony. It's about time. I mean, I'm kind of shocked that she hasn't had one already. Have a great rest of your Friday. Chris Calhoun coming in next. Here's Harry Styles with American Girls.

0: 1019 and Sneaky Minaj. Good morning. I'm Chris Calhoun. Hey, we did it. We made it. Friday is finally here, just a few short hours away from the long holiday weekend, and we're going to help you get there with more great songs to sing along with all throughout your workday. Shaboozy, Imagine Dragons, Bella Kay, Shinedown, all this hour. We'll be giving away a pair of tickets to Riverdance, too, and telling you about a great coupon. Lots going on, so keep it right here. We are Q 1019.
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5: 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Thank you.

0: Shine, Shine Down. Great show this past Monday night at the Premier Center. And as we move into summertime, there's lots of great concerts coming up here in the Sioux Empire and all over the Midwest. 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
1: Q1019, Sioux Falls weather.
8: Rain in the forecast today. Our high temperature 62. We could see a thunderstorm this afternoon. Southeasterly wind at 20 to 40. Areas of rain will come to an end here for tonight. Our low temperature at 50. Tomorrow, very nice day. Partly cloudy skies, a high near 70. Closer to 80 on Sunday. From the Storm Center at Kettleland TV, I'm meteorologist Brian Karstens.

Sioux Falls Q1019. We are right in the middle of another long set of Sioux Falls' best music as we get you ready for the holiday weekend. Black Eyed Peas, I Got a Feeling. You're hearing it on Q1019.

0: 101.9, it's Neon Trees. I'm Chris Calhoun. We are getting you ready for the long holiday weekend. 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

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Game 3 in the Clark Cup Finals is tonight out in Michigan. 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You can learn more about this by checking out the Crockett Corner, Q1019FM.com. 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
1: Q1019, Sioux Falls weather.
7: Areas of rain today, perhaps a thunderstorm this afternoon. Our high temperature at 62, southeasterly wind at 20 to 40 miles per hour. Rain coming to an end tonight, low temperature 50. Tomorrow, mainly dry weather, a high near 70 in the afternoon. And on Sunday, we'll warm up, partly cloudy, high of 80. From the Storm Center at Kittleland TV, I'm meteorologist Brian Karstens.

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0: 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Good afternoon. I'm Chris Calhoun. Getting so close now to the long holiday weekend. 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That's right. It's our new game. What is it? 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And we still need a couple for this week. So see if you can figure out what the picture is. What is it? 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

0: 101.9 Somber, it's Homewrecker. I'm Chris Calhoun, getting you ready for the long holiday weekend. So what do you have planned? Are you heading out of town? 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Maybe you're going to do some camping. Wherever you go, whatever you do, make sure to bring us along. 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Great music on the way. Rihanna, Justin Bieber's new one, Dua Lipa coming up. 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
1: Q101.9 Sioux Falls weather.
4: Scattered showers are going to hang around for this afternoon, along with breezy southeast winds at 20 to 35 miles per hour. Our highs will remain below average for this time of year as well, near 62, and going into tonight, we will fall to a low of 45. The rain will move out and skies will become partly cloudy. From the Kimball Land Live Doppler HD Storm Center, I'm meteorologist Jalen Borson.

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0: 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Tayo Cruz, it's Dynamite. Good afternoon. I'm Chris Calhoun. Getting so close now to the long holiday weekend. Taylor Swift, Flowrida, Alex Warren on the way. And how about a pair of tickets to go check out Riverdance coming to the Washington Pavilion on Wednesday, the 27th at 8 p.m. Tickets are still available. 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
1: Q1019, Sioux Falls weather.
2: It is going to be a gloomy afternoon as rain lingers with highs remaining below average for this time of year near 62 degrees. Southeast winds will be breezy as well around 20 to 35 miles per hour before becoming lighter for tonight. We will then dry out with partly cloudy skies returning and lows near 45. From the Keloland Live Doppler HD Storm Center, I'm meteorologist Jalen Borson.

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0: Q1019, it's Fall Out Boy. Good afternoon. I'm Chris Calhoun and Wild Water West opening up for a brand new season of summer fun this weekend. And family fun nights are returning every Wednesday. Half price to get in after 4 o'clock. We'll be out there playing the music, giving away some awesome prizes with Coca-Cola. We've been doing this for years. Looking forward to doing it again for another season out at Wild Water West on Wednesday nights. Ray Crockett's got some passes to give away after 3 today, so be listening to win with Wild Water West. And Q1019.
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1019, just into another long set of Sioux Falls' best music. Ray Crockett in after three. Have a great long holiday weekend. It's Harry Styles and American Girls on Q 1019.

1019 Ray Crockett with you on this Finally Friday, heading towards a long weekend. Thanks for tuning in. It's a cool, crisp 53 degrees in downtown Sioux Falls. I got prizes to be given away. Stick around for those. Let's kick it off with Halsey.

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Now, if you're looking for a new hobby, consider competitive duck herding. That's right. 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Here's Sienna Spiro on Q1019.

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2: Q1019, Sioux Falls weather.
3: It is going to be a gloomy afternoon as rain lingers with highs remaining below average for this time of year near 62 degrees. Southeast winds will be breezy as well around 20 to 35 miles per hour before becoming lighter for tonight. We will then dry out with partly cloudy skies returning and lows near 45. From the Kemmel Land Live Doppler HD Storm Center, I'm meteorologist Jalen Borson.
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Q1019, another big set right in front of you to make your Friday just feel that much better. Noah Kahan, Post Malone, and Fallen is all part of it. 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

Q1019, Ray Crockett with you on this Friday afternoon and heading into a long weekend, 57 degrees in downtown Sioux Falls. Got a prize coming up, so stay close. But right now, it's all-time low on Q1019.

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But in the meantime, let's do a little two-stepping. It's Ella Langley in Choosing Texas on Q1019.

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2: 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Jason Derulo, he's going to be a lolly cooler coming up on July 11th. Yeah, he's your headline for Saturday night. You can buy tickets for that. 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Wild Water West, they did post that they are not opening tomorrow. All right. Too much weather inconsistency, so they are definitely going to be open on Sunday because Sunday is going to be fabulous. Yes, it is. So, again, they're not going to be open tomorrow. They will be open on Sunday. You can always follow their Facebook post. That's where they post everything. So they want to keep everyone safe. But if you have your phone in hand, you need to dial 605-336-1019, caller number 9. I do have 4 passes for you to use anytime you'd like this summer. 605-336-1019. Benson Boone and Olivia Rodrigo coming up on Q1019.
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0: 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All right, you have 3 days left for this week's picture for What Is It, Where Is It, and your chance to win $100. 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Take a guess of what it is and kind of specifically where it is. And if you're correct, two winners every week get $100 and qualify for a grand prize of $1,000. Last week, it was the Pins Bowling Alley in Del Rapids. 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And I'm going to give you a little hint here. It's not a picture in Corson. That was one of the guesses. And it's not at Lake Madison. So if you guess those, go back in and re-guess, okay? Because those are incorrect. Go check it out. $1,100 could be yours here real soon. So that's worth a try. Kelly Clarkson's coming up on Q1019.
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6: Q1019, Sioux Falls weather.
7: The rain will move away overnight, becoming partly cloudy. By morning, a low of 45. Then tomorrow, your Saturday, partly cloudy and 72. West breeze 5 to 15 miles an hour. Really warm on Sunday, mostly sunny, 81. A south wind 10 to 20 miles an hour. Monday, Memorial Day, mostly sunny, 88. Isolated late-day thunderstorms possible. I'm Jay Trobeck.

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Q1019. We have a big set right in front of you to get you on your way home for the long weekend with Huntrix coming up, Andy Grammer, Pitbull, Bon Jovi, also Madonna and Sabrina Carpenter. Now it's Bring Your Love on Q1019.

Q1019. I am Ray Crockett, your ride home buddy. The long weekend is here for a lot of us. Be careful out there. 60 degrees in downtown Sioux Falls. Let's continue to have some fun with Kane Brown on Q1019.

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0: 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Check it out because we got concerts happening in and around the Sioux Empire all summer long. For example, Alex Warren is going to be at the CHI Health Center in Omaha coming up June 19th. Weird Al is going to be at the Premier Center June 30th with Puddle's Pity Party. And, of course, we got Lolly Cooler happening at the Birdcage this summer. So much. I mean, grab all the tickets you can. Go see live music. It's the way it was meant to be heard. Morgan Wallen, Tate McRae, and Ed Sheeran coming up on Q. 1019.
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0: 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It's Sunday Night Slow Jams with R-Dub. 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He's got love songs from today and yesterday. 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And yes, he wants you to be part of the show. So make sure you're checking it out. It happens every Sunday night. It's Sunday Night Slow Jams with R-Dub at 7 o'clock. And that only happens on Q1019.
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4: With the rain ending, skies becoming partly cloudy overnight, the low 45. Then tomorrow, your Saturday, partly cloudy, near normal high of 72, west breeze 5 to 15 miles an hour. Sunday, mostly sunny, much warmer, 81 with the south breeze. And Monday, Memorial Day, mostly sunny, 88. Isolated afternoon thunderstorms possible. I'm Jay Trobeck.

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Q1019, another big set. Alex Warren coming up. Shawn Mendes as well. But right now, latest from Justin Bieber, Speed Demon on Q101.

Q1019. Ray Crockett with you on this finally Friday. It's the long weekend in front of you. Hopefully you guys keep yourself safe and remember what Memorial Day is all about. Those that gave all for us to stay free. Here's Harry Styles.

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According to the Journal of Food Research, eating beans may make you happier. If you want to lower your levels of stress, anxiety, and depression, eat beans. I'm glad I'm not going to round you later. Here's Olivia Rodrigo.

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8: The rain will move away overnight, becoming partly cloudy by morning, a low of 45. Then tomorrow, your Saturday, partly cloudy and 72. West breeze 5 to 15 miles an hour. Really warm on Sunday, mostly sunny, 81. A south wind 10 to 20 miles an hour. Monday, Memorial Day, mostly sunny, 88. Isolated late days thunderstorms possible. I'm Jay Trobeck.
9: Q1019.

plot on my trot to the top. 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I blasted off the planet, rock that caused catastrophe, and it matters more because I had it. Now I had a thought about wreaking havoc on an opposition. Kind of shocking, they want a static with precision. I'm automatic, quarterback, I ain't talking second, pack it up on.

Q1019, Ray Crockett with you. I'm sliding on out. Chris Cruz, he's sliding on in. He'll take you in with the early 2000s. This week he said, we're looking for songs from the early EDM Jersey Shore era. Fist Pump Cookout. That should be fun. Coming up at 7 o'clock. Until then, be nice to one another out there.

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It's our fist pump cookout party this weekend on Throwback 2K. Party songs from the early 2000s and some extra EDM and Jersey Shore stuff thrown in as well. It's Destiny's Child, Survivor. Let's go!